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5: Mostly cloudy today with a high of 27. Tonight, periods of rain expected, low at 11. Tomorrow, more rain with a high of 18. Then on Friday, as we head into the long weekend, mix of sun and cloud with a high of 16.
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1: 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The reptiles that join me on field trips are a couple of exotic geckos, a bearded dragon, a tortoise, and a big ball python. 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We talk about some of the key differences between mammals, birds, and reptiles, where each animal is found in the wild, what they like to eat, and if companionship is important to them. All that socializing really makes for some tremendously friendly pets. Please give us a call at Petland if you would like to know more about pet presentations.
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with some difficulty. A moraine that we'd seen for a thousand years caused financial joys and biblical fears. 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For the first time in the collective memory, that old brown prairie that had been so dry for so long was very muddy, boggy,

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Richie, he now fears the worst. He stood up his ex-wife. She called him a jerk. Of course, Holtman didn't have nothing better to do. Yeah! 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

0: Sully Burroughs, 98.1 The Ranch. Put it on me, 609. I'm Ryan Menney. This theme song sums up my neighborhood this morning. Stepping out of the house. Those aren't my items on the lawn. That cereal box. I don't drink that kind of milk. I don't buy that kind of tuna. Items scattered throughout the neighborhood. Bins all over. I think I just saw a trampoline going through the air. Tell me it's recycling day on the west side without telling me it's recycling day on the west side.
1: Ranch Mornings with Ryan Menney.

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Cody Johnson, 98.1 The Ranch, The Fall, 624. I'm Ryan Many. Feels like fall today. What's going on? We had sun in 25 a couple of days ago, and now it's, I don't know where the rain went or is. It's supposed to be coming. It was supposed to happen last night, but we knew this wind was on the way. We've got gusts up to 90 at times this morning. Maybe postpone your tee time and, well, I don't want to say leave it this far. Maybe get in a round of practice or two, like I'm going to be doing before May 20th.

0: 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Yourself, myself, yours truly as MC of the event. We're going to have so much fun, but you got to grab those tickets at their website, RMHC. 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Sign up. Hey, man, we got 12 days till that event. I got to get around in. Forget that. I got to dust off my gloves.
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Brown, 98.1 The Ranch at 6:37. Good Thursday, May 14th. I'm Ryan Menny. Try not to blow away today. Lord, it's windy. Gusts up around 90 right now. We didn't get the rain we were supposed to get overnight. It looks like the clouds are still hanging around, and it's going to happen sometime. But, yeah, just hang in there, and we don't want you to blow away. You need to hang on to something solid and wait just a little bit later today for something special. I'll give you a few hints. I'm drinking out of my Gas King mug right now. Yeah, travel mug, getting fueled up, putting on my superhero outfit, and getting the gas cards ready. We are doing the Gas King top up again today. Myself and April will be at a specific Gas King location in Lethbridge today. Can't tell you where just yet. Got to be a little bit mysterious. But I can't tell you when, but it's happening today. And until we get out there, and while I'm putting on my outfit, enjoy the fact that I now also have a theme song.

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17: 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Thursday, May 14th. If you're fighting the steering wheel in the breeze today, just remember the title of this song as we go back 14 years to 2012. Yeah, it's been this long. This was a massive career comeback. Before this song dropped, it had been nearly a decade since this artist had seen the top of the charts. This song changed everything. Shot straight to number one, went double platinum. Music video alone has been watched over 44 million times on YouTube. The idea actually came from a greeting card. He liked the phrase so much, he sat down with his co-writers and wrote these lyrics. In a single morning, he wanted an anthem for anyone going through a rough patch. And judging by the millions of hits and the double platinum, it clearly struck a chord. Hang in there out in that wind. And remember, as Gary Allen says, every storm runs out of rain on the Retro Ranch.
15: Ranch Mornings with Ryan Menny.

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0: 98.1 The Ranch headlining Whoop Up Days, August 22nd, final night of entertainment at the Lethbridge Trade and Convention Center. You know where Whoop Up Days is. It's the same place every year for the last, 300 years? Something like that. Gord Bamford, Drinking Buddy, 98.1 The Ranch, 7-Eleven. I'm Ryan Menny. That show is going to be part of your gate admission. You just wait for showtime and you show up, go on some rides, eat some elephant ears and other things, and then enjoy Gord Bamford. A guy we got to enjoy, a month ago, part of the Hammer Jam. He was integral to the Hammer Jam. The entertainment that we had at the Tabor Arena, not the skating one, the other one, the Agriplex, to raise funds for, a new arena. I was not aware at all of, A, the level of this guy's talent, and B, how integral he was going to be to the show, where, yes, he had the Roadhammers, and yes, he had Michelle Wright and Trevor Panzak and other friends up there, but Dan Davidson was up there for every single darn song, either singing backup or adding lead guitar or whatever. He was a big part of that. So he deserves the holiday that he's on right now with his cute little kids, but they ran into some trouble.
1: Okay, I said I wasn't going to do too much social mediaizing while I'm on vacation in Portugal, but we accidentally rented an electric car, and it's very inconvenient. We're charging again. Only goes about 150 kilometers, and then you got to charge it. So we're on tour, the gas stations of Portugal. But gas stations are pretty good. They got like steak, filet mignon, and they got mashed potatoes, and they got delicious coffee. It's a little bit better than the old Domo on Highway 2 near, Innisfree? Innisfail? All right, leave me alone. I'm going back on vacation.
0: You can see that on Dan Davidson's Facebook page. I left him a note and said, Dan, you enjoy your holidays. We'll keep playing your songs. Just bring us back some mashed potatoes.
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2: 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I usually bring a baby bunny, guinea pig, teddy bear, hamster, hedgehog, and even a micro squirrel with me. 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We talk about some of the key differences between mammals, birds, and reptiles, where each animal is found in the wild, what they like to eat, and if companionship is important to them. All that socializing really makes for some tremendously friendly pets. Please give us a call at Petland if you would like to know more about pet presentations.
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0: Colorado Avalanche beat the Minnesota Wild 4-3 in overtime last night to win their series 4-1 and secure a spot in the Western Conference Finals. Tonight, it's Game 5 between the Canadiens and Sabres with that series tied at 2, and it's Game 6 between the Ducks and Golden Knights with Vegas up 3-2. And on the diamond, the Blue Jays beat the Rays 5-3. Toronto starts a set against the Detroit Tigers tomorrow.
1: Lethbridge weather.
0: Chance of showers on and off throughout the day with risk of a thunderstorm later this afternoon, high going up to 18. Tonight, chance of rain, low at 7. Tomorrow, another chance of showers with a high of 16. And then on Saturday, sunshine with a high of 13.
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0: won the ranch with this breeze. I swear I just saw a big green tractor go past the window of our broadcast studio downtown Lethbridge. Jason Aldean, 98.1 The Ranch, 735. I'm Ryan Menny. Good Thursday morning, May 14th. Environment Canada got it wrong. They certainly got it right with the wind. We'll talk about that in just a moment, but we were supposed to have showers, much needed showers overnight, 5 to 10 millimeters. We didn't get that. Somebody got it. We didn't get it. Somebody took it from us, but we did not get it. There's still a slight chance of showers late this afternoon. And Friday, if you're starting the long weekend going camping, 16 degrees Friday, sun and 13th Saturday. There's still moisture expected Sunday, but looks like it's going to be showers instead of flurries. But Sunday night, it's getting down to minus one. So you're going to need a heater. As for me, what did I need this morning? Walk out the front door on the west side of Lethbridge. There's a milk jug in my driveway. I don't drink that kind of milk. There's a box of cereal. That's not my cereal. Can of tuna. Same thing. Not mine. Not a single bin was upright with any of its contents in it anymore. Tell me it's recycling day on the west side without telling me it's recycling day on the west side.
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98.1 The Ranch, Tony Stevens, Whiskey in Colorado, 7:45. I'm Ryan Menny. I wonder if they're getting the same breeze that we are right now, Thursday, May 14th. And yeah, we saw this wind coming. Environment Canada was bang on with that. We didn't get the rain we were supposed to get. Might get some a little bit later today or tonight. Slight chance of a thunderstorm. But regardless of the breeze, we're going out. It's a very exciting day. Going to have to be a little bit mysterious about this for our next Gas King top-up. I will be out there in this crazy wind with April. We've already made plans. Should we bring capes? And I said, most certainly, if I can find mine. Well, I found it. And in fact, I'm suiting up right now. I can't tell you exactly where we're going to be at the moment or when we're going to be, but keep listening to The Ranch and watch our social media. Sometime today, April and I will be at a specific Gas King location, being the hero of heroes, handing out free gas. Thanks to our friends at Gas King. It's another Gas King top up today. I even have my new theme song. Just call me Ryan, the Gas Man Menny.

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0: George Burns, Luke Bryan, ride at 8:07. Happy Thursday, May 14th. I'm Ryan Menny. Golf. It is that season, and it's putting the fun into fundraising with a specific event, the inaugural, the very first Ronald McDonald House Charity Golf Tournament in Lethbridge, May 26th. That's 12 days from now at the Lethbridge Country Club. And don't feel bad, because I'm going to be there. If you are not the best golfer that you know, but you know that Ronald McDonald House Charity is an incredible organization that needs those funds to take care of families in our community. We just had McHappy Day last week, reminding everyone of what this does. This keeps families together when they have a sick child that needs treatment out of their hometown. They need to be together with their child, and this fantastic organization helps with that and their facilities. So you know what the funds are going towards. If you're not that good of a golfer, it's okay. Find some other buddies who are, and it's a Texas Scramble format. So like I'm going to be doing, going with Ange, one of our lovely sales reps here at the station. She golfs a lot more than I do. So we're probably going to be taking the next shot from wherever she is on the course and having fun. Food and beverage holes, proximity contests, survivor ball, dinner and awards. I will be your MC for the evening, but also out there golfing and having fun in support of Ronald McDonald House Charity Golf Tournament, May 26th, Lethbridge Country Club. Sign your team up, RMHC, Ronald McDonald House Charity, RMHCAlberta.org. It's been a few years. I got to dust off the clubs. That's a really big spider.
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0: that can of tuna. 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

98.1 The Ranch, Blake Shelton, Stay Country or Die, Tryin', 836. Good morning. Thursday, May 14th. I'm Ryan Menny. This breeze is crazy. Is it the stiffest breeze? Is it the strongest wind we've ever had? No, but it's pretty windy, 90 kilometers an hour right now. And not a single recycling bin upright on the west side when I left home this morning just before 5 o'clock. It's the timing is perfect, or the exact opposite. We are going to have to hold on to them tight until we get them into your hands, and then you have to hold on to them tight. Gas cards today from Gas King. It's another Gas King top up. April and I will be out sometime today. We're going to be telling you soon, but we can't tell you just yet what location or what time. Be watching our social media feeds. Keep it tuned to the ranch. We will tell you exactly where we are to swing by and pick up gas cards, free gas from our friends at Gas King at a specific Lethbridge location later today. April said, hey, it's going to be windy tomorrow. You got a cape? I said, not only do I have a cape, I'm staying up late tonight to sew myself, because we're saving you money. Superheroes save people, right? We're saving you gas money thanks to Gas King with another top up today. Not only stayed up late sewing up a superhero outfit, but I stayed up way past my bedtime writing myself a theme song. Just call me Ryan Gas Man Menny.

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0: 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Upload your stuff. I had, my name's Ryan Menny. Nice to meet you if this is the first time that that we've connected. 848. Had a fantastic chat with great friends of the guy we're just about to play in just a second, Dean Brody. They were fans of his, talking about the Reclaws, well in advance of them connecting 6 years ago for a big, big song. And Hometown Heroes, their most recent one. And so, they were fanboys and girls of his stuff before they became famous artists across Canada themselves. And the rest is history. They're playing November at visitlethbridge.com arena. The tickets are now on sale. I had to ask them this, though, that they're buddies. Is there something they noticed about their buddy? Answer this if it does not affect your relationship with him. What is Dean Brody's most annoying habit on the road?
1: He's really not an annoying person.
2: I would say like when you are like, let's have a good time tonight, he's like, guys, I'm going to bed early. And then it makes you feel guilty because you're like, right. Oh my gosh, maybe I should be going to bed early.
1: That's true. He's a very responsible adult. That's true.
2: Yeah. Hey, it's Jenna.
1: And Stu, and we're the Reclaws. And you're listening to Ranch Mornings with Ryan Menny.
2: We'll see you in Lethbridge November 8th. 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

0: 98.1 The Ranch, Tyler, Joe Miller, Under the Influence, 9:11. Good Thursday morning. I'm Ryan Menny. Yeah, it's breezy. Gusts up around 90. We're heading into the Victoria Day long weekend. Weather is crazy, unpredictable, all over the map. We know that. We expect that. 12 days from now, we're going to be eased much smoother into spring kind of weather. You know, May 26th at the Lethbridge Country Club. It's going to be just fine for a day of golf and then an evening of great food and laughs and prizes, all in support of Ronald McDonald House Charity, their inaugural golf tournament in 12 days. Now, this charity we know very well. In fact, just 8 days ago when we had McHappy Day, April and I were out at a Westside location of McDonald's and people coming through the drive-thru and showing their support for this organization that keeps families together when they have a sick child who needs to get treatment out of the community at one of the Ronald McDonald House facilities. It keeps them together during a very tough time. That's when kids need their support system, their families most. We had some folks who have used Ronald McDonald House come through the drive-through. There was one mom that had this cute little munchkin and said, yes, we've used the facility, and that's why we're coming through to help support the cause. We gave her a little balloon. They went on their way after getting a happy meal and supporting the charity. Well, this is another way to do it, and this is a fun way to do it when you're golfing. And even if, like me, you haven't golfed in a really long time, it's a Texas scramble format, so other people on your team, if they hit a better shot than you, that's where everybody takes their next shot. So it's all meant for fun. It puts the fun into fundraising, but you got to grab your tickets right away. The event's in 12 days. RMHCAlberta.org. For me, I got to dust off my clubs. It's been a while. That was a big spider web too. Oh, it was a big spider.
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0: Nate Holler, Thought About You, 98.1 The Ranch at 9:26. I'm Ryan Menny. We have 16 days, just over 2 weeks away, till a big, exciting event, Lethbridge Trade and Convention Center, Inclusion Lethbridge Spring Gala. We chatted with Rini, shared us about the importance of this organization and the awards that's going on. It's also a night of great food, inspiring stories, and much, much more. Tickets through inclusionlethbridge.ca. We're all in this together with the breeze, and even if it wasn't your recycling day today, doesn't matter. Is this how your day started? Looking out on your lawn, heading to work? That's not my milk jug. Right beside that, that's not my empty cereal box. Right beside that, that's not my tuna can. It's not even recycling day for me. And then you look down the street and, it doesn't matter. It's someone else's recycling day. It was my recycling day. Tell me with that scene and... Oh, yeah, I think I just saw a trampoline go by, that it's recycling day on the west side, without telling me it's recycling day on the west side.
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6: Lethbridge weather.
7: 9:34. Well, that rain we were supposed to get overnight and maybe a little bit today. There's still a slight chance of it, but I think that breeze just kind of took over and is blowing everything away, including our recycling, whether it's your recycling day or not, or you've got someone else's recycling in your yard right now. There's a slight chance of showers this afternoon, maybe even a thunderstorm late in the afternoon, but the gusts definitely with us for the day, up around 90. There is a high UV index to go along with our high of 18 today, if you can manage being outside for more than a couple of seconds. Tonight, low down to 7. There's still a slight chance of a thunderstorm. The wind dying down a little bit. Not quite as windy tomorrow. Winds up to 50. Slight chance of showers. Otherwise, mix of sun and cloud, 16. The Victoria Day long weekend, still looking mostly like what it was. Cooler than we normally get at this time of year. Sun and 13 Saturday, slight chance of showers at night. Instead of flurries, they're just calling for a slight chance of showers and clouds and only up to 7 on Sunday. Packing up Monday, still cool, sunny and 13.
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iValley playing every night at the Calgary Stampede this summer. Country music, girls, and trucks with Granger Smith at 941. I'm Ryan Menney. Yeah, I was going to put on a superhero cape today. I'm not sure if that's going to work now. I might end up blowing all the way to beyond Tabor, maybe the Saskatchewan border with this stiff breeze. We're still doing the Gas King top-up, though. I will be your superhero today, saving you gas money. We will be giving away gas cards from Gas King. It's another Gas King top-up. Keep listening. Can't tell you where I'm going to be, when I'm going to be yet. But it's soon. It's, you know, it's not, we're not going to waste your whole day. Just keep listening, and I'll tell you the exact location for you to have an opportunity to grab a gas card from Gas King. Free gas. How does it get any more super than that? Well, doing what I did, staying up too late and writing yourself a super theme song. Just call me Ryan Free Gas Menney.

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Megan Patrick with Golden Child kicking off our 10 o'clock hour here on The Ranch. It's Tandy here with you during the day shift. Coming up, you can officially text and chat with a nurse through HealthLink 811 across the province. Gonna tell you more about it coming up, but first, it's Justin Moore on The Ranch.

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Stephen Lee Olson on the ranch. Now, earlier I was telling you about how now you can officially text and chat with a nurse through HealthLink 811 now instead of sitting on hold forever. So if you've ever been lying in bed at 11 o'clock, you know, Googling, why does my eye twitch or anything like that, now you can actually chat online with a real nurse or request a callback instead of listening to hold music for the rest of your life. So the online nurse chat is for non-emergency health questions, of course. And

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8: Lethbridge weather.
9: Chance of showers on and off throughout the day with risk of a thunderstorm later this afternoon. High going up to 18. Tonight, chance of rain, low at 7. Tomorrow, another chance of showers with a high of 16. And then on Saturday, sunshine with a high of 13.
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Rodney Atkins on 98.1 The Ranch. Hey, we're proud to support the inaugural Ronald McDonald House Charity Golf Tournament. 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

Brad Paisley with Then, kicking off your 11 o'clock hour here on the ranch. It's Tandy here with you during the day shift. Hey, a new report is saying more and more people, especially under 50, are getting their health and wellness advice from TikTok, Instagram, and podcasts. We're going to be chatting about that coming up. Let's continue with more music for you from Morgan Griffiths, Just Being Me on the Ranch.

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Hey, with good genes on the ranch, it's Tandy here with you. Now, earlier I was telling you about this new report that says more and more people, especially under 50, are getting health and wellness advice from TikTok, Instagram, and podcasts. But of course, a lot of those influencers are not even medical professionals. Experts are saying before you take health advice online, actually check the person's credentials, because confidence on social media does not automatically mean expertise. And honestly, social media is wild now. One video says coffee will save you. The next says that it's destroying your hormones. And then somebody's telling you to eat only meat and stare at the sun. So there you go. And this might tie into what I told you earlier about how now we can text our nurses here in Alberta through the 811 app. So just keep that in mind, that now you can get some medical advice from an actual medical professional. Here's Jake Owen with Down to the Honky Tonk on the Ranch.

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5: Weather. Chance of showers on and off throughout the day with risk of a thunderstorm later this afternoon, high going up to 18. Tonight, chance of rain, low at 7. Tomorrow, another chance of showers with a high of 16. And then on Saturday, sunshine with a high of 13.
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1: I'm Justin Goulet. Lethbridge firefighters say Tuesday's council vote puts the city's integrated emergency response system at risk as debate continues over the future of ambulance delivery in the city. IAFF Local 237 President Brent Nunweiler says council's decision to not accept the new agreement from the province has left the city with uncertainty for what happens after September 30th.
2: So we know that a change to the 114-year-old system we've been providing will mean less ambulances, it will mean greater gaps in the system. It will mean longer response times and it will mean lives will be lost. We're aware of that. Public is aware of that. They've let council know that that is what's at stake here.
1: Nunweiler says despite the uncertainty, Lethbridge firefighters will continue to do their jobs to the best of their ability, stating that is the oath that they took. Police are issuing a warning about the consequences of impersonating an officer. This comes after a recent incident in Lethbridge where a 20-year-old was charged after allegedly driving a Ford Explorer outfitted to look like a police vehicle. Sergeant Tony Ramatoski with the Traffic Response Unit says impersonating an officer is a crime under Section 130 of the Criminal Code of Canada.
3: Section 130 is a hybrid offense, meaning the Crown can choose to proceed two ways. 2 years, less a day in jail, or a $5,000 fine, or a maximum of 5 years in prison by indictment.
1: Ramatoski adds you can legally purchase a decommissioned police vehicle, but it must be stripped of all decals and equipment that make it appear like a cop car. And the Alberta RCMP is reminding students across the province to play safe in a popular high school graduation game. Senior Assassin has been trending on social media in recent years, where grade 12 students have to eliminate other students by shooting them with a water gun. The RCMP says if you do plan on playing, make sure that the water gun is easily identified as a non-lethal firearm. Officials add that if you plan on going on any private property to try and eliminate your target, make sure you're not trespassing ahead of time. Get more local news right to your inbox. All the details are at MyLethbridgeNow.com. In sports, the Colorado Avalanche beat the Minnesota Wild 4-3 in overtime last night to win their series 4-1 and secure a spot in the Western Conference Finals. Tonight it's Game 5 between the Canadiens and Sabres with that series tied at 2, and it's Game 6 between the Ducks and Golden Knights with Vegas up 3-2. And on the diamond, the Blue Jays beat the Rays 5-3. Toronto starts a set against the Detroit Tigers tomorrow.
0: Lethbridge weather.
1: Chance of showers on and off throughout the day with risk of a thunderstorm later this afternoon, high going up to 18. Tonight, chance of rain, low at 7. Tomorrow, another chance of showers with a high of 16. And then on Saturday, sunshine with a high of 13.
4: And no breeze at all. No breeze at all here on the north side of Lethbridge. I'm Ryan Menny with the Ranch at our first Gas King top up of the month. Yes, it is windy here. I'm hiding inside the cruiser. Say, I just flew in to grab my $25 gas card. Come and find me in the Ranch Cruiser off the Gas King location. We're just off of Stafford Drive, 5th Avenue North. You know, the one just around the corner on 5th Avenue. I'll be here while supplies last or before I fly away to Tabor. One of the two will happen. One will make you happy. The other one will just be sad. Come and find me here for the Gas King Top Up, just off Stafford, 5th Ave North.
0: We've come to the conclusion there's never too much country.
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Just after 12 o'clock here on the ranch, it's Tandy here with you during the day shift. Hey, now apparently dishwasher loading is causing relationship drama across our country. We're going to be chatting about that coming up. Here's a Zac Brown Band with Chicken Fried on the ranch.

0: Hey, it's Ryan Mitty on 98.1 The Ranch. Trying not to blow away. I'm hiding in my cruiser. I'm holding on to the cards very tightly. I still have some left. $25 gas cards. It's a Gas King top up here at the specific location where I'm at with the Ranch Cruiser. Come and find me. I'm literally hanging on inside. Trying not to blow away. Just off Stafford Drive North on 5th Avenue. You know, you just turn around the corner off of Stafford onto 5th Avenue, and we're half a block up. I'll be here until I blow away or I run out of gift cards this hour. $25 to spend on fuel at Gas King. How super is that? Did you hear my song earlier today? Just call me Ryan Gas Guy Many. Okay, I got to work on that. free gas guy, free gas many. Whichever the case, it's a Gas King top-up off of Stafford, 5th Ave, while supplies last.
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3: 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Corn is down $3 at $307 per pound. In the milling wheat markets, July Minneapolis futures are down 17 and a three-quarter cents at $7.02, with local hard red spring bid for June-July movement at $8.21 per bushel. 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In the pulse markets, nearby red lentil prices are trading at 23 cents per pound and the yellow peas are steady at $8 per bushel. In the cattle markets, June live cattle increased 65 cents at $253.45 per hundredweight. 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

Brody with A Man Without a Woman on the ranch. Now, earlier, I was telling you about this. I was like, are you kidding me? So apparently, dishwasher loading is causing relationship drama across our country. There's a new survey out there now that almost half of Canadians believe there's a right and a wrong way to load the dishwasher. And over a third admit that they're actually reloaded it after somebody else already did it. And honestly, this might be one of the most relatable arguments ever. You know what I'm saying? Like, which way do the forks are supposed to point up or down? Why do some people put bowls in sideways like they're building a modern art? And who keeps putting giant pans on the bottom rack, blocking the soap thing from the opening? Well, there you go. So how about you? Do you argue about how you load the dishwasher? Maybe. There's been some issues. Even here at work, we have a dishwasher, and I've noticed a few times where some people are, you know, doing the things that I would not do. But anyway, let's continue with Russell Dickerson with Happened to Me on the Ranch.

0: 98.1 The Ranch, Florida Georgia Line. May we all. I'm Ryan Meddy at Gas King on the north side. I got happy customers running up to the window here. We're dishing out $25 gift cards, gas cards from Gas King. It's another Gas King top up. What's your name, ma'am?
1: Angela Woodgate.
0: Angela, you braved the wind to come by here.
1: Thank you.
0: It's breezy today. Would you like a $25 gift card?
1: I just flew in.
0: You said the magic words. I just flew in, and look at that flying out of my bag because I'm too chicken to stand outside.
1: Thank you very much.
0: There's a gift card.
1: Thank you very much. Have yourself a great day.
0: Hey, you too. Supplies are lasting till 1 o'clock or before they blow away, and we all blow away. But, hey, it was worth it, wasn't it? For popping by and saying, I just blew in. See, it worked. It just worked for her. She just walked right up to the Ranch Cruiser here at Gas King location. If you missed it, we're off of Stafford Drive North on 5th Avenue, just around the corner. We'd love to see you for the current, until we're out of goodies, Gas King top up with the Ranch.
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18: Lethbridge weather.
19: Chance of showers on and off throughout the day with risk of a thunderstorm later this afternoon. High going up to 18. Tonight, chance of rain, low at 7. Tomorrow, another chance of showers with a high of 16. And then on Saturday, sunshine with a high of 13.
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Tucker Wetmore with Brunette on 98.1 The Ranch. It's Tanny here with you during the day shift. Happy to be here. I'm happy that you're here too. And I'm happy that maybe you entered our Big Valley Jamboree contest. Yeah, you only have until May 17th to get your name into it. 98.1 The Ranch along with Westwind Honda are sending you to the 2026 Big Valley Jamboree in Camrose this August long weekend, starring Old Dominion, Riley Green, Keith Urban, and more. It's going to be a great weekend. Now, we want to give you 2 weekend passes. We want to give you camping for two and $500 spending cash. How does that sound? The only way that you can win is going through our website to enter at mylethbridgenow.com. Here's Tennille Lars with Don Ruin Flowers on 98.1 The Ranch.

0: It's another Gas King top up on 98.1 The Ranch. Ryan Menney at the Gas King off of Stafford Drive and 5th Avenue North. You know, off of Stafford, you just turn around the corner and we're about half a block up there. So many winners today. Brenda literally used the code words, just flew in all the way from the west side. Nevin said that within seconds of us broadcasting from here. Richard, Lonnie, Dallas, so many winners of $25 gift cards. How awesome is that? Free gas. Don't wait for the price to go down. Wait for another Gas King top up. I might have a card or two left before 1 o'clock.
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Just after 1 o'clock here on the ranch, hoping that you're having a great day. Hey, what are the plans for the long weekend? I know for myself, every long weekend, I enjoy just sleeping in. Just one of my favorite things to do. Nothing too serious. So this weekend for me, just planning on going out to my property, checking out on my cabin to make sure that everything is all good with it. But what about you? What are you planning this weekend? Let's continue with Morgan Wallen with Don't We on the Ranch.

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5: Lethbridge weather.
6: Chance of showers on and off throughout the day with risk of a thunderstorm later this afternoon, high going up to 18. Tonight, chance of rain, low at 7. Tomorrow, another chance of showers with a high of 16. And then on Saturday, sunshine with a high of 13.
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That's it for me. 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

somebody pinch me. Is it really the Thursday before a May long weekend? I better check my calendar. Yep. Check the phone. Yep. I'm looking forward to some forest bathing, like a meditation, heading out into the great outdoors camping, despite what the weather decides to do. I feel like this is another method of healing, escaping our busy lives. And ever since I got that, that mouth massage a few days ago, it's called a buckle massage, worked out a few things in my jaw. I think I'm fixing the TMJ and all the tension. I just feel like a new woman. So I'm all about, you know, self-care and trying different healing treatments. So share what you got. Send any of your favorites my way. On our Facebook page, Lori said, when it comes to like self-care methods, it changes like trends, but right now she's into flight mode on her phone, closed curtains, cool shower, and Netflix. This also works best during the day. For evenings, same routine, just patio and pretty bevies on ice when the weather warrants such an experience. For Rose, it's puppy cuddles, getting her nails done, and, you know, just all of that fun pampering stuff. Abe says dogs and motorcycle riding are the best forms of therapy for him. What about you? 403-327-0981. Here's Winona Judd on 98.

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2: 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Please give us a call at Petland if you would like to know more about pet presentations.
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Blake Shelton on 98.1 The Ranch, singing about what my original plans were for the May long weekend, sangria. Looks like it'll be hot chocolate or fancy coffees with whip shots on top. 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Oh, they are the best for camping. 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
0: Lethbridge weather.
7: Sun, cloud, a slight chance of rain, even risk of a thunderstorm later tonight with even more extreme wind, if you can believe it. Currently 18 degrees downtown Lethbridge. For tonight, a low of 7. Tomorrow, back with sun, cloud, slight chance of rain late in the day, strong wind and a high of 16. Saturday, sunshine and a high of 13. And then on Sunday, clouds and a 40% chance of rain with a high of 7.
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0: 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They also happen to be this month's Community Voice Fund recipient. Inclusion Lethbridge's mission is to empower individuals with developmental and intellectual disabilities in collaboration with their families to have good and worthy lives included and valued without discrimination. It was a pleasure to connect with Renee Pazer from Inclusion Lethbridge, and I asked her what the most fulfilling part of her role is with this incredible organization.
1: The thing that I find most fulfilling is to be able to meet people where they're at. Sometimes people, like I said, need to have an ear, have somebody to understand and sort of have a sense of what they're going through. That's a huge piece of it. Also, there's lots to celebrate. People are doing really wonderful things in the communities. People are celebrating getting jobs. They're celebrating going to university. They're celebrating going to school. They're celebrating traveling. They're celebrating voting for the first time. There's so many things people celebrate as people with disabilities because we're all trying to make sure that the barriers aren't there, that we're all able to participate in the life of the community as equally as possible. And that's kind of what we do. So what I love about this job is celebrating with people. I love letting people know what's going on. I love being a resource. My colleague and I have at least 30 people every month that connect, that need some kind of support. And yeah, I just love the concept of working for an organization that believes in

0: country am I in?
1: It doesn't matter. It's 5 o'clock somewhere.
0: It's always on 5 in Margaritaville, come to think of it.
1: Yeah, I heard that.
0: You've been there, haven't you?
1: Yes, sir.
0: I've seen your boat there.
1: I've been to Margaritaville a few times.
0: All right. Well, that's good.
1: Stumble my way back.
0: Okay. Well, we just want to make sure you can keep it between the navigational beacons.
1: Between the buoys. I got it.
0: All right. Well, it's 5 o'clock. Let's go somewhere.
1: I'm ready. Crank it up.
0: Let's get out of here.
1: I'm gone.

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0: You, please turn those headlights around. Please turn those headlights around.
1: It was so cool that Ryan from Mornings shared his snowbird jet sighting from his back deck just a few days ago. And it brought him back to when there was the air show here in Lethbridge around 2015 and how the snowbirds were the highlight of the show. And then I got goosebumps hearing him tell me about his experience, because then I got another flashback to when I actually had a chance to fly a snowbird jet myself. It was a promo event for media in Kelowna when I'd first moved back to Canada. The original guy who was supposed to fly, he didn't meet the weight requirements. So I was the new girl. They asked if I would sub in. I said, yes, I'll sub in. And it was one of the coolest, most exciting moments of my entire life. Like one of those moments you'll never get over. Just from the experience of extreme speed, where you literally get thrown into the back of your seat when you take off, being able to like fly a jet and flip it upside down and have fun without fear was incredible. And now every time I see a jet in the sky, my heart starts racing. I get all excited. I jump up and down because I will never forget how incredible and surreal it was. It really did look, feel, and sound like this. Listener Corey Marks knows what I'm talking about. He says he totally understands the feeling. It's a dream come true. Sounds like he also got a chance to ride shotgun in a snowbird jet, baby.
2: I feel the need for speed.

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Imagine having that as your superpower, rendering a dude speechless. 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It's Dan and Shay here on 98.1 The Ranch. 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
9: If you're like me, maybe you chose your lunch hour to run home, make sure your fence is still intact and you're not missing any shingles. It's extremely windy. That's going to continue today and tonight. 18 degrees downtown. Could see some rain tonight, maybe even followed by a thunderstorm and a low of 7. Tomorrow, sun to start, some cloud. 30% chance of showers late tomorrow afternoon. Really strong wind, no surprise, with a high of 16. On Saturday, sun with a high of 13. On Sunday, clouds, a 40% chance of rain and a high of 7.
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0: Thanks for spending time on the ride home with April here on 98.1 The Ranch. I've said it a few times and I still stand firm. We are still going camping this weekend, no matter what the weather does. And I'm sure there's more than just this girl who is that determined to get some quality time in the great outdoors. You can't break us, Mother Nature, even though you're poking the bear, Ryan.
1: Flurries. Flurries on Sunday. Good old May long.
0: That depends where you're headed, right? We're headed to like Diamond City.
1: Flurries. You're getting flurries. We're all getting flurries. The further north you head, spin the wheel to see how much snow you get.
0: You know what? I'm a diehard camper, and even though you're being a weather buzzkill, we're going to bundle up. I'm going to get a heated vest, and we are going camping. Like, it's tradition. We waited for this moment.
1: It's tradition to make sure the heater works.
0: You're getting me heated right now. I'm an optimist. Anything can change here in southern Alberta. You know what weather's like.
2: Well, look who it is. 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How's your mama? 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Girl, it's been too long. Saw your sister at the Circle K. Her baby number two is on the way. 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

Thomas Rhett on 98.1 The Ranch, Crash and Burn, which is kind of what I'm worried about this May long weekend. Maybe you're like me. Maybe you're not the most comfortable cook in the kitchen. Maybe you've had one too many accidents when it comes to working the barbecue and hosting guests. Let's just say I was raised by a mom who was really distracted while cooking, so none of the meals actually ended up being thoroughly tasty or enjoyable. So I've developed a little bit of an insecurity. Well, now we're going out camping over the May long weekend, and it's kind of a reunion with some really great friends in our hockey family circle, and it's potluck. And whenever there's potluck, I get potluck anxiety. Could be any sort of event, could just be the girls getting together, could be a baby shower, a wedding, a grad, birthday, any sort of casual camp out. Anytime I'm responsible to bring a dish, my brain cramps, I panic a little, I second guess my cooking skills, I feel like I'm going to be judged. So what's your go-to potluck dish? You know, the one that people love no matter what, like your rock star win. This girl needs help. So far, I've been Googling, looking at Pinterest, and I feel like I really can't screw up sausages and peppers with rice. Maybe I could do like a camping stir fry or maybe a dessert, but not a homemade dessert, maybe a frozen dessert. We do have a freezer in our camper, so I'm safe. But what do you recommend? Because I have to get over this and I have to be able to bring it sometime.

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0: Afternoon Ride Home with April, right as we're heading into a May long weekend. That's Mr. Brad Paisley and the world. Hey, I'm not going to lie, despite how windy it gets out there, despite the fact that we have flurries pretty much guaranteed over the weekend and rain, I'm not fazed. Rain this weekend is actually a gift for our gardens, our lawns, to cleanse the air. And I know that all farmers would agree with me on this. You're probably nodding right now as you listen. It also actually feels like some sort of calming meditation and an escape from the wind. If we could, you know, turn down the wind, turn up the rain. I'm a big fan of rain. I was born and raised on the West Coast in Vancouver. I sleep better. I feel better. And I love having it as like a backdrop when I'm reading or having a cup of coffee. So I'm all good. Anybody else with me on this? I will not be the least bit upset, ragey, angry if we're camping in the rain. I got some really cute gumboots, too.
1: Is it a relapse if it's just a drink?

0: 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I got options.
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12: Lethbridge weather.
13: How's your brain doing? Mine feels like it's expanding and contracting, and those gusts have been very obnoxious. Hang in there. We'll get through it. 18 degrees downtown. That extreme wind continues into tonight. It'll get even stronger, if you can believe it. 30% chance of rain, risk of a thunderstorm, and a low of 7 tonight. And then tomorrow, sun and cloud, maybe some rain late in the day. Strong wind again with a high of 16. Things settle on Saturday with a high of 13. And then on Sunday, clouds, a 40% chance of rain and a high of plus 7.
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Cody Johnson singing about the fall, which is what the weather feels like now. And pretty soon it'll feel like winter, even though we're heading into the long weekend. Thank you so much for hanging out. My name's April here on The Ride Home, broadcasting from the Ranch Studio, which is powered by Onyx Realty. 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Okay, so I've shared my plans camping no matter what. In mud puddles, I've got my gum boots, my raincoat that I brought with me from BC. Even my dog Trip has a doggy raincoat that's really adorable. So this is the perfect weekend to break that in. Are you going to be camping as well? Are you going to be binging movies? Maybe going on a road trip somewhere, cleaning your house, getting organized? Maybe you have family that's still visiting because they came here for a big grad celebration. Share your plans. You can join the socials. You can text me. You can call me, 403-327-0981. Oh, I'll do this no matter what the weather is. Gonna get lawn chair lazy, just like our friends from the James Barker Band.

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First, it was those aggressive Canadian geese. Then I almost tripped over a skunk the other night when I was putting the garbage out in the back alley. And then yesterday morning, I stumbled into a deer eating my flowering shrubs when I was heading out the door to work. I even had a conversation with him about boundaries, respect, how hard my husband works to get our lawn and landscaping perfect. And all this deer did was turn his head. Pretty sure he rolled his eyes and then went back to munching without any concern, without any guilt. My neighbor said she even saw him bed down there for the evening. He slept overnight at my house. He was feasting on this beautiful flowering bush that we put so much time and attention into. So how do I make it clear that our shrubs are not salad? Do I have to put up one of those really tall fences? I mean, I love deer. They're beautiful. They can hang out and have a picnic. Just don't eat a bush that's taken 5 years to get just right. On our Facebook page, Ben said, I don't know, but I'm kind of with the deer. It looks like an all-you-can-eat buffet. Those shrubs are lush. Thanks for your understanding, Ben.

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weekend, as to be expected, will be cold, wet, rainy, could see some flurries. So in addition to trying to keep the fire from going out, we're still going to get fresh air. We're still going to go on little hikes and visit our friends and eat. It's going to be amazing. There's going to be a potluck. It's going to be great company. No Wi-Fi. However, I do have a backup plan. If we have to hang out in our trailer or in some form of shelter for a bit, it'll be all about self-care and healing treatments. If you're thinking the same thing, you need to head over to our Facebook page. There's been some great recommendations. I told you how my new self-care thing is getting these buccal massages. It's like a mouth massage to release jaw tension. Maybe you have, you need to go see your dentist and get realigned in the jaw. Maybe that's where you hold stress and tension. Maybe you have a terrible pillow. Maybe your posture's off. It's a great pain reliever. But for the more fun self-pampering side of things, Lori says she follows certain trends, but right now she's all about putting her phone in flight mode, closing the curtains, having a nice warm shower, watching Netflix, even if it's during the day, in her PJs. If the weather breaks and there's moments of sun and warmer temperatures, it's even better to hang out on the back deck and watch your favorite movie with an adult bevy. For Michael, it could be anything from a cold plunge, meditation, float therapy, bubble baths with Epsom salts for like hours and hours, tanning, or listening to music. I think I have a few of his favorite artists here right now, starting with Aaron Lyons on 98.1 The Ranch.

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10: Mother Nature sure is a show-off. Showing who's got the power as we head into the May long weekend. Slight chance of rain tonight, maybe a thunderstorm as a chaser, extreme wind and a low of 7. Tomorrow, sun, cloud, maybe we'll see rain, strong wind to guarantee with a high of 16. On Saturday, sunshine without wind and a high of 13. And then on Sunday, a 40% chance of rain and a high of 7.
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Oh, yeah. This one's definitely on the May Long Weekend party playlist. Actually, just put the whole 98.1 The Ranch as your backdrop to a super fun weekend, despite whatever the weather decides to do. It can't make up its mind. That's Kane Brown here on 98.1 The Ranch. We are so proud to support the inaugural Ronald McDonald House Charity Golf Tournament happening Saturday, May 26th at the Lethbridge Country Club. It's going to be a Texas Scramble format. 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